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1: And well done, Pichu. That was a great fight.
2: Good job, Eugene.

接待您的是女子标题项目的安全医师。Now, ladies and gentlemen, this is the Water Service for Lounge Women. 欢迎嘉宾是寿星。

0: use orange for you and gray for you. Remember, there is long line numbers, so if you want me to check a mark, make it clear, use your voice and do it immediately. One more thing, in case of 6 games or final set, 10-point tiebreak. Do you have any question? No? Josephine.
1: 例行的挑边。
0: We have 26 or Roland Garros?
2: Roland Garros.
0: Roland Garros call, 26 for you, Josephine, all yours. À toi.
1: 现在挑边了。一边是罗兰加洛斯，一边是2026。
0: You sir? All right. A quick picture on this side, please.
1: 合影留念环节。
0: Thank you. Have a good night. Merci beaucoup.